TGIF peeps, it's Best Jess, and after 7 p.m., we have reached the end of another fun-filled yet busy work week. Yeah, now that we are clocked out for a couple days, I sure hope you're looking forward to a great weekend and all yours while in the studio until midnight to help power us through these final hours of our 5th of June. An affirmation, so repeat after me. I am in control of my actions, my mindset, and I'll do whatever I can to ensure my Friday is a highly fulfilling day. That's right. There are probably tons of things on your plate, or there is tons of things waiting for you on that to-do list today, and while you're more than capable of handling all your business, whatever that is for you out there, but I just hope that you made sure enjoying the day to the fullest with the top of your priorities. And hey, I'll be right here to keep you company regardless of where the night takes you, providing the playlist as well, with more favorites on the way, but it's Toby Keith getting this party started with As Good As I Once Was. I'm for Country, WIVR.

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0: WIVR is proud to shine the spotlight on the communities that make our area special. It's our weekly Hometown Spotlight Series. This week, we salute Bradley. Hi, this is Roy Gregory. I'm going to be hanging out tomorrow from 5 till 7 before the Chris Young Show. Stop by, say hi, and get some WIVR swag. We'll be kicking off the show with Chris Young, Red Farron, and the James Michael Travis Band. More info is available at Bradley315.org. 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
4: A cold front is headed through our area overnight, so we'll get cloudy skies and a fairly good chance of showers and thunderstorms. Gusty wind and our low about 70. Scattered showers and thunderstorms in the afternoon on Saturday. A little bit of sunshine, though, and we'll hit the mid-80s. Could be a little bit breezy. Few showers hanging around on Saturday night, clouds and upper 60s, and then we get more wet weather on Sunday, showers and thunderstorms around and mid-80s. I'm meteorologist Steve Hamilton.
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River Country, WIVR, Russell Dickerson's Happened to Me. And behind every successful man is a supportive woman, and that couldn't be more true than it is for Russell, as his big breakout came with his song Yours and the music video, which was shot while he was walking down a rainy street. And by the way, that was actually shot by his wife, Kaylee, and it was her idea when she saw the weather to begin with. Yeah, it's best just. Not to mention, that life-changing ballad was written as a personal love letter to his wife as well. How cute is that? After it took off, they celebrated with a brand new truck, and hopefully he at least let her pick it out. But hey, almost 7:30 on our Friday, and Luke Combs is up next for us with Sleepless in a Hotel Room on River Country, WIVR.

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River Country, WYVR, Corey Kent and Co. Wetzel's Rocky Mountain Low. And I really hope to see you this weekend, peeps. Yeah, it's Best Jess. And all the cool kids will be in Bradley Saturday afternoon for the big grand opening celebration at Dreamland Galaxy. That is right, finally happening. And we're pretty much counting down the hours until it's finally open for business. Also really excited to be on hand for a broadcast between noon and 2 p.m. because I can't wait to see the look on your and your kiddos' faces whenever you first walk in the door, because it's something I cannot fully describe. Let me tell you what. Not to mention hot dog truck, balloon twister, airbrush, tattoos, and more. Dreamland Galaxy has tons of super fun festivities planned to mark the occasion, including some incredible giveaways, too, which we are talking about a complete birthday party package, free play passes, VR experiences, and more. How great is that? Located in the same shopping center as Mega Home Deals, Dreamland Galaxy is going to be your new favorite destination for fun, and it will be officially opening their doors tomorrow on Saturday, so make sure you stop on by, say hello, and enter to win when I am there. But for now, visit the Facebook event page for more, and the website, too. And hey, after 7:30, it is Kid Rock and all summer long on River Country, WIVR.

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3: A cold front is headed through our area overnight, so we'll get cloudy skies and a fairly good chance of showers and thunderstorms, gusty wind, and our low about 70, scattered showers and thunderstorms in the afternoon on Saturday. A little bit of sunshine, though, and we'll hit the mid-80s. Could be a little bit breezy. Few showers hanging around on Saturday night, clouds and upper 60s, and then we get more wet weather on Sunday, showers and thunderstorms around and mid-80s. I'm meteorologist Steve Hamilton.
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River Country, WYVR. Don't mind if I do. That's Radley Green with Elle Langley. And once again, peeps, tomorrow marks the 25th and last Ride for Life Cancer Run. Yeah, raising funds for the American Cancer Society. Don't miss your chance to take part in it Saturday and happening rain or shine. There's going to be a gun raffle drawing, a $1,000 grand prize drawing, music, and more. 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But you can visit our community calendar for all the details. Well, for now, it's your best, Jess. I actually remember riding in that with my good friend Josh Laneville before he passed away, and it was always a great time. But now, almost 8 p.m. I'll be right back on River Country, WIVR.

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Dustin Lynch is on River Country, WIVR, and that's easy to love, and TGIF. It's your girl, Best Justin, after 8 p.m. Also, finally Friday peeps, which don't forget that the Wild and Crazy Duo will be back for the good time again this weekend. That's right, they're such a great time and have been together for so long after teaming up for the first time, I believe, back in the 90s. So they know their stuff and make a plan to join Big D and Bubba for the next Honky Tonkin' Show, starting at 8 p.m. every Saturday night. 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Also, guest celebrities sharing personal stories, backstories for their songs, and more until 11 p.m. Plus, Powered by Coors Light, crack some open, then tune in for the Honky Tonkin' Show tomorrow night. For now, however, it's Josh Ross taking us back to the music with Hate How You Look on River Country, WIVR.

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0: It's Scott Smith here with Mayor Watson of Bradley. It's our hometown spotlight. Thanks for coming in.
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0: The new 315 Sports Park has games all the time.
1: It's ongoing as we speak. Jim Byrne is our operations manager on site, and he's doing a phenomenal job of booking local teams, little leagues, travel teams, school teams. So we got some youth baseball going on there. So it's a great opportunity for everybody to take advantage of state-of-the-art facility, get to play on some really nice fields, and then every weekend through probably July, we're going to have, you know, heavy tournaments. So all that's going to create a lot of activity for us in the village of Bradley.
0: With your hometown spotlight, I'm Scott Smith.
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5: A cold front is headed through our area overnight, so we'll get cloudy skies and a fairly good chance of showers and thunderstorms. Gusty wind and our low about 70. Scattered showers and thunderstorms in the afternoon on Saturday. A little bit of sunshine, though, and we'll hit the mid-80s. Could be a little bit breezy. Few showers hanging around on Saturday night, clouds and upper 60s, and then we get more wet weather on Sunday, showers and thunderstorms around and mid-80s. I'm meteorologist Steve Hamilton.
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River Country, WIVR, Jordan Davis, What My World Spins Around. And from Shreveport, Louisiana, I guess originally Jordan pursued a degree in environmental science and didn't even plan on being a singer at all. That was, though, until his brother apparently pushed him to move to Nashville. Yeah, siblings, sometimes they push us to be better, push us to the edge of our sanity. You never know, maybe even into traffic. Yeah, it's Best Jazz. And almost 8:30 on our Friday, it's Luke Combs, Be By You on River Country, WIVR.

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0: Yeah. That's right.
1: River Country, WIVR, Chris Jansen's What You See Is What You Get, and TGIF Peeps. End of the week, and it looked like the first night was a huge success, but there are still, I think, well, a night and a half, but two more nights of incredible headliners to look forward to. Let me tell you what, you don't want to miss this year's Bradley 315 Music Fest, officially in full swing, with Buck Cherry, the Southside Social Club, and more putting on a great show last night in the parking lot of Northfield Square Mall. But tonight's lineup featured Warrant with Doc and Lita Ford and Firehouse, the epic 80s rock night. However, tomorrow on Saturday night, it'll be country superstar Chris Young. And will you be there for the final headliner of the year? Let me know. It's best just. And remember, Roy Gregory is really looking forward to being there from, I think, 5 to 7, yeah. 5 to 7 tomorrow and getting you hyped for the big Saturday night show. So make sure you say hello if you see him or any of us at this year's Music Fest in Bradley, our hometown spotlight for the week. And for now, TGIF after 8:30, it's Chase Matthew taking us back to the music with Darlin' on River Country, WIVR.

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4: A cold front is headed through our area overnight, so we'll get cloudy skies and a fairly good chance of showers and thunderstorms, gusty wind, and our low about 70, scattered showers and thunderstorms in the afternoon on Saturday. A little bit of sunshine, though, and we'll hit the mid-80s, could be a little bit breezy. Few showers hanging around on Saturday night, clouds and upper 60s, and then we get more wet weather on Sunday, showers and thunderstorms around and mid-80s. I'm meteorologist Steve Hamilton.
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River Country, WIVR, Lainey Wilson, that's Fort Bayou. And tomorrow will be the last day of the Village of Bradley's community garage sales. Yeah, it's best just stop to shop Saturday. And remember, they say the Hunter's Run and Willowbrook subdivisions have the heaviest sales. But keep that in mind and make a plan to shop while you still can on the last day of their community garage sales going on in Bradley, our hometown spotlight for the week. And almost 9 p.m., I'll be right back. I'm River Country, WIVR.

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River Country, WIVR, Jace Neldeans, Don't Tell On Me. And how's it going, peeps? It's Best Jess, every 9 p.m. on this Friday, end of the week. So for a reminder, not to forget to sign up for your chance to win a bunch of tasty treats for your office here next week. You have all the link to the website or using the mobile app, and a new one is selected every Monday. You could be the next workplace of the week. Yeah, like Heritage Development and Construction. They're the latest winners. And we've been showing them love all week to Lori and the crew. That's right. But I'll be back with another one of our lucky winners here for the week very shortly. For now, though, why don't you get on the action? And we'll get back to the music with Billy Currington. It's Do I Make You Wanna on River Country, WIVR.

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0: 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This week, we salute Bradley. Hi, this is Roy Gregory. I'm going to be hanging out tomorrow from 5 till 7 before the Chris Young Show. Stop by, say hi, and get some WIBR swag. We'll be kicking off the show with Chris Young, Red Farron, and the James Michael Travis Band. 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
9: A cold front is headed through our area overnight, so we'll get cloudy skies and a fairly good chance of showers and thunderstorms, gusty wind, and our low about 70, scattered showers and thunderstorms in the afternoon on Saturday. A little bit of sunshine, though, and we'll hit the mid-80s, could be a little bit breezy. Few showers hanging around on Saturday night, clouds and upper 60s, and then we get more wet weather on Sunday, showers and thunderstorms around and mid-80s. I'm meteorologist Steve Hamilton.
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River Country, WIVR, Ty Myers with Ends of the Earth. And one late night when Ty was only 17, he wrote and composed that breakout platinum hit while he was just sitting in his bedroom. How impressive is that? The song eventually became the lead single and title track for his debut album, The Select, which was released independently. There we go, I can say that. The rest is history. That's Best Jess. And almost 9:30, he's dancing in the country. Also up next on River Country, it's Tyler Hubbard on WIVR.

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Morgan Wallen, I'm River Country, WIVR, with Don't Me. And one more time, while it's still her week, congratulations, Amanda Watson, a lol. She is our listener of the week and works at Trade Winds, but it's best just looked Monday. Besides bragging about our friend for the past week on air, online, and our socials, we also awarded Amanda with her ultimate thank you prize package. So she won goodies from Oliver's, LK Tax Shop, Game On, and us at River Country. How great is that? You could be next. Yeah, you should sign up too. Yeah, we have a new listener of the week every single Monday. 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Meanwhile, though, just TGIF after 9:30 on a Friday with the band Perry on River Country, WIVR. If I-

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3: A cold front is headed through our area overnight, so we'll get cloudy skies and a fairly good chance of showers and thunderstorms, gusty wind, and our low about 70, scattered showers and thunderstorms in the afternoon on Saturday. A little bit of sunshine, though, and we'll hit the mid-80s, could be a little bit breezy. Few showers hanging around on Saturday night, clouds and upper 60s, and then we get more wet weather on Sunday, showers and thunderstorms around and mid-80s. I'm meteorologist Steve Hamilton.
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And heads up, peeps, on Sunday you should join the Bradley American Legion at the Kinky Elks Country Club for an afternoon all auxiliary bingo and as they raise funds for the Legion. Yellow Fun starts at 1, and they have a ton of incredible prizes to be won as well. 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

River Country, WIVR. That's Max McNown, Better Me For You, and TGIF Peeps. Thanks a bunch for joining me tonight after 10 p.m. on a Friday. It's Best Jazz here for the fun, and we've been shining a light on the wonderful community while telling you what makes Bradley so special every day since Monday, because they are our hometown spotlight for the week. But keep in mind, Roy and myself, we will both be having some fun with you and Bradley tomorrow, so make a plan to join us. Like, while I'm at Dreamland Galaxy for their big grand opening celebration, and there for the good time between noon and 2 p.m. on the 6th. It is going to be amazing. Don't miss it. I'll be back with the other stuff, too, while Ella Langley's getting us back to the music with Be Her on River Country, WIVR.

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0: It's the Hometown Spotlight series about Bradley this week. Here's Mayor Mike Watson. When you go in the new Bradley 315 Sports Park, it's more than just games.
1: There's a restaurant. Tell me a little bit about that.
2: Absolutely. Plated Social. It's a great place to go out and eat. I've probably frequented it 25, 30 times already since it's been open last fall.
0: So we can ask you what your favorites are on the menu.
2: Well, the thing I like the most is the garlic parmesan wings. Those are awesome, so make sure you try them out. The filet mignon is great as well. So great assortment of stuff. I have yet to try the Sunday morning brunch, but plan on getting in there one of these days.
0: You think of it mainly for the baseball and softball games, but there's soccer fields too.
2: Absolutely. So we got a soccer league that's scheduling a ton of games, it seems like, wanting more. So we're hopeful that at some point in time we'll be able to accommodate everybody to the fullest extent. You know, we are pretty booked, amazingly, more so than I thought we might be.
0: We're keeping it local with the Hometown Spotlight. I'm Scott Smith.
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9: A cold front is headed through our area overnight, so we'll get cloudy skies and a fairly good chance of showers and thunderstorms. Gusty wind and our low about 70. Scattered showers and thunderstorms in the afternoon on Saturday. A little bit of sunshine, though, and we'll hit the mid-80s. Could be a little bit breezy. Few showers hanging around on Saturday night, clouds and upper 60s, and then we get more wet weather on Sunday, showers and thunderstorms around and mid-80s. I'm meteorologist Steve Hamilton.
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River Country, WIVR, Parker McCollum's What Kind of Man. And although according to Parker's recent posts on social media, he loved helping raise money for veterans during the Folds of Honor softball game in Nashville and calling it a wonderful event, sadly, on Team First Responders, led by Zach Topf, they lost to Team Military. Yeah, Riley Green was its captain, and it was a close finish with a 9-1 being the final score of our 2026 Folds of Honor Rockin' Jock Celebrity Softball game this year. But at least everyone had fun. Yeah, it's best jazz. And almost 10:30 on our Friday, here's Zach Topf with South Sanity on River Country, WIVR.

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River Country, WIVR, Sam Hunt, 23. And once again, shout out to those tuning in from Bradley, our hometown spotlight for the week. And after I'm done with our fun at Dreamland Galaxy, their grand opening tomorrow, you can go see Roy while he's hanging out in front of Bradley 350 Music Fest Saturday between 5 and 7. That is right. Gearing up for the Country Night headliner, Chris Young, and looking forward to seeing you on your way in. How exciting is that? Stop by to say hello to both of us this weekend and enjoy all they have to offer in beautiful Bradley the next couple days, our hometown spotlight for the week. We've given you many reasons to join us, and we really hope you will. For now, though, it's Best Jess, and after 10:30, pour me a drink. It's Posty and Blake Shelton taking us back to the music on River Country, WIVR.

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3: A cold front is headed through our area overnight, so we'll get cloudy skies and a fairly good chance of showers and thunderstorms, gusty wind, and our low about 70, scattered showers and thunderstorms in the afternoon on Saturday. A little bit of sunshine, though, and we'll hit the mid-80s, could be a little bit breezy. A few showers hanging around on Saturday night, clouds and upper 60s, and then we get more wet weather on Sunday, showers and thunderstorms around and mid-80s. I'm meteorologist Steve Hamilton.
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River Country, WIVR, Tim McGraw with One Bad Habit. And hey, the next Lunchtime Bites and Beats on Festival Street event on Wednesday, it will feature Drew's Dogs and Chick-fil-A, yeah. Also, Ryan Craig providing some entertainment on June 10th as well. And you should make a plan to stop by the Grove for lunch between 11 a.m. and 1 for that next week. But for more, visit our community calendar. And for now, it's Best Jazz, almost 11 p.m., and I'll be right back on River Country, WIVR.

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River Country, WIVR, Tucker Wetmore's Brunette, and number one on the chart this week, so kudos to Tucker on that. Heading to the weekend, though, what do you think the top songs are going to be next week? Think on that, then send in your picks, and don't forget to check back Sunday to find out during the next Frickin' Chase Country Countdown. 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You're going to get a fresh update this weekend, and for now, just cheers to you. 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

0: 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This week, we salute Bradley. Hi, this is Roy Gregory. I'm going to be hanging out tomorrow from 5 till 7 before the Chris Young Show. Stop by, say hi, and get some WIBR swag. We'll be kicking off the show with Chris Young, Red Farron, and the James Michael Travis Band. More info is available at Bradley315.org. 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
4: A cold front is headed through our area overnight, so we'll get cloudy skies and a fairly good chance of showers and thunderstorms. Gusty wind and our low about 70. Scattered showers and thunderstorms in the afternoon on Saturday. A little bit of sunshine, though, and we'll hit the mid-80s. Could be a little bit breezy. Few showers hanging around on Saturday night, clouds and upper 60s, and then we get more wet weather on Sunday, showers and thunderstorms around and mid-80s. I'm meteorologist Steve Hamilton.
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River Country, WYVR, Heavens to Betsy by Jackson Dean and TGIF peeps. I sure hope you're able to enjoy your Friday as much as possible and are looking forward to the weekend ahead as well. Yeah, it's best jazz. You know, we have some big, big plans for tomorrow in Bradley in our hometown spotlight for the week. Come join the good time, starting with Dreamland Galaxy's grand opening celebration, Saturday noon to 2 p.m. Then while Roy is at Northfield Square Mall from 5 to 7 on the 6th for the last night of our 2026 Bradley 350 Music Fest. And just say hello if you see any of us out there the next couple days. Well, for now, it's almost 11:30 and thinking about you, it's Dustin Lynch with Mackenzie Porter on River Country, WIVR.

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3: A cold front is headed through our area overnight, so we'll get cloudy skies and a fairly good chance of showers and thunderstorms, gusty wind, and our low about 70, scattered showers and thunderstorms in the afternoon on Saturday. A little bit of sunshine, though, and we'll hit the mid-80s, could be a little bit breezy. Few showers hanging around on Saturday night, clouds and upper 60s, and then we get more wet weather on Sunday, showers and thunderstorms around and mid-80s. I'm meteorologist Steve Hamilton.
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3: 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Hi, this is Roy Gregory. I'll be hanging out at the Chris Young Show tonight at the Bradley 315 Fest from 5 till 7. Stop by, say hi, and get some WIVR swag. We'll be kicking off the show with Chris Young, Red Farron, and the James Michael Travis Band. 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And we'll see you tonight from 5 till 7 prior to the Chris Young Show at the Bradley 315 Music Fest.
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5: A cold front is headed through our area overnight, so we'll get cloudy skies and a fairly good chance of showers and thunderstorms, gusty wind, and our low about 70, scattered showers and thunderstorms in the afternoon on Saturday. A little bit of sunshine, though, and we'll hit the mid-80s, could be a little bit breezy. Few showers hanging around on Saturday night, clouds and upper 60s, and then we get more wet weather on Sunday, showers and thunderstorms around and mid-80s. I'm meteorologist Steve Hamilton.
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1: Let's get an update on some of the new retail and businesses coming to the village of Bradley with our hometown spotlight. Here's Mayor Mike Watson.
2: Well, we've recently given approvals for a Pop's Italian Beef and a Dunkin' Donut. That'll be going on right south of Buffalo Wild Wings. I think construction is scheduled to get started this summer. Bradley has never had a Dunkin' Donuts, to my knowledge, and it's one of my favorites. Demolition of the Red Lobster has taken place. You know, that's going to bring a bunch of brands in as well. Dutch Brothers Coffee and one other item is going to go in there in a little bitty kind of mini strip mall kind of setting. We have a Seven Brews coming in down there by Texas Roadhouse, which is another one of my favorites. I hear a lot of complaints about too much coffee, too many mattress shops, too many of this, too many of that. But, you know, if people can come here and be successful, I say the more the merrier.
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3: A cold front is headed through our area overnight, so we'll get cloudy skies and a fairly good chance of showers and thunderstorms, gusty wind, and our low about 70, scattered showers and thunderstorms in the afternoon on Saturday. A little bit of sunshine, though, and we'll hit the mid-80s. Could be a little bit breezy. Few showers hanging around on Saturday night, clouds and upper 60s, and then we get more wet weather on Sunday, showers and thunderstorms around and mid-80s. I'm meteorologist Steve Hamilton.
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2: A cold front is headed through our area overnight, so we'll get cloudy skies and a fairly good chance of showers and thunderstorms. Gusty wind and our low about 70. Scattered showers and thunderstorms in the afternoon on Saturday. A little bit of sunshine, though, and we'll hit the mid-80s. Could be a little bit breezy. Few showers hanging around on Saturday night, clouds and upper 60s, and then we get more wet weather on Sunday, showers and thunderstorms around and mid-80s. I'm meteorologist Steve Hamilton.
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1: 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Hi, this is Roy Gregory. I'll be hanging out at the Chris Young Show tonight at the Bradley 315 Fest from 5 till 7. Stop by, say hi, and get some WIVR swag. We'll be kicking off the show with Chris Young, Red Farron, and the James Michael Travis Band. 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And we'll see you tonight from 5 till 7 prior to the Chris Young Show at the Bradley 315 Music Fest.
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3: A cold front is headed through our area overnight, so we'll get cloudy skies and a fairly good chance of showers and thunderstorms, gusty wind, and our low about 70, scattered showers and thunderstorms in the afternoon on Saturday. A little bit of sunshine, though, and we'll hit the mid-80s, could be a little bit breezy. Few showers hanging around on Saturday night, clouds and upper 60s, and then we get more wet weather on Sunday, showers and thunderstorms around and mid-80s. I'm meteorologist Steve Hamilton.
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1: 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Specific rules for individual contests are also listed under the same section. You may also request a printed copy of the contest rules by visiting our offices at 292 North Convent, Bourbonnais, Illinois. 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
1: We're keeping it local with the Hometown Spotlight this week, all about Bradley, and Mayor Watson has been telling us about some new projects happening in the village.
2: There's going to be a big project that gets started on Bradley Boulevard from North Street up to Armour Road yet this year. So some walk paths and landscaping, some lighting. So we're going to have some nice ornamental lighting up and down it. So it's going to start to change. We'll do it in segments. We got some alley projects, we got some sidewalk projects, we got some street projects. And whether or not they're in your neighborhood this year, we're coming to your neighborhood sometime in the future. So we've got a rigorous schedule based on sometimes worst case scenario of the ones that need upgraded first.
1: Right. There's always a project coming.
2: Yeah. Well, we got that one on Bradley Boulevard. We got one coming up probably next year on Broadway, on the east side of Broadway, which is going to be a nice big lighted walkway area down Broadway and up to Schuyler at the light. So anticipate, looking forward to a lot of projects over the years.
1: All right, Mayor Watson.
2: Well, thank you for having me.
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4: A cold front is headed through our area overnight, so we'll get cloudy skies and a fairly good chance of showers and thunderstorms. Gusty wind and our low about 70. Scattered showers and thunderstorms in the afternoon on Saturday. A little bit of sunshine, though, and we'll hit the mid-80s. Could be a little bit breezy. Few showers hanging around on Saturday night, clouds and upper 60s, and then we get more wet weather on Sunday, showers and thunderstorms around and mid-80s. I'm meteorologist Steve Hamilton.
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2: A cold front is headed through our area overnight, so we'll get cloudy skies and a fairly good chance of showers and thunderstorms. Gusty wind and our low about 70. Scattered showers and thunderstorms in the afternoon on Saturday. A little bit of sunshine, though, and we'll hit the mid-80s. Could be a little bit breezy. Few showers hanging around on Saturday night, clouds and upper 60s, and then we get more wet weather on Sunday, showers and thunderstorms around and mid-80s. I'm meteorologist Steve Hamilton.
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2: A cold front is headed through our area overnight, so we'll get cloudy skies and a fairly good chance of showers and thunderstorms, gusty wind and our low about 70, scattered showers and thunderstorms in the afternoon on Saturday. A little bit of sunshine, though, and we'll hit the mid-80s, could be a little bit breezy. Few showers hanging around on Saturday night, clouds and upper 60s, and then we get more wet weather on Sunday, showers and thunderstorms around and mid-80s. I'm meteorologist Steve Hamilton.
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0: What time zone am I on? What country am I in?
1: It doesn't matter. It's 5 o'clock somewhere.
0: It's always on 5 in Margaritaville, come to think of it.
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0: You've been there, haven't you?
1: Yes, sir.
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2: 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Hi, this is Roy Gregory. I'll be hanging out at the Chris Young Show tonight at the Bradley 315 Fest from 5 till 7. Stop by, say hi, and get some WIBR swag. We'll be kicking off the show with Chris Young, Red Farron, and the James Michael Travis Band. More info is available at Bradley315.org. And we'll see you tonight from 5 till 7 prior to the Chris Young Show at the Bradley 315 Music Fest.
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5: Partly sunny skies as we head through our Saturday, pushing our daytime high to 86 degrees. Keep an eye to the sky later this afternoon, though. Some scattered showers and thunderstorms tracking throughout the region. A little breezy on occasion out of the west-southwest at about 15 miles per hour at times. Overnight tonight, cloudy skies. Still some scattered showers and thunderstorms in the mix. Down to 67 for an overnight low. Cloudy into Sunday. Scattered storms once again, high of 83. I'm meteorologist Jason Laird.
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5: Partly sunny skies as we head through our Saturday, pushing our daytime high to 86 degrees. Keep an eye to the sky later this afternoon, though. Some scattered showers and thunderstorms tracking throughout the region. A little breezy on occasion out of the west-southwest at about 15 miles per hour at times. Overnight tonight, cloudy skies. Still some scattered showers and thunderstorms in the mix. Down to 67 for an overnight low. Cloudy into Sunday. Scattered storms once again, high of 83. I'm meteorologist Jason Laird.
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WDR, get the hour started with Sam Hunt. Good morning and welcome to the weekend. It's Roy Gregory. Thank you so much for making River Country part of your weekend plans. We appreciate it. Lots going on as we continue our hometown spotlight, saluting Bradley. We've got not one but two broadcasts coming up. One involves some great country music tonight. The other, if you have kids, I guarantee will make you smile. And here's someone else to make you smile. It's Uncle Cracker on River Country WIVR.

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0: We're joined by Mayor Mike Watson with the Village of Bradley. It's our hometown spotlight. I feel like you're somebody who has a wish list in your mind.
1: I've had it since I got in the role. I set out with a mindset of what I needed to accomplish. You know, Bradley was in terrible shape financially when I took over. And so we corrected those things, produced a revenue stream with the cooperation of our elected voters. And as a result, you know, we are the leader in property tax rebates. I mean, the folks in Bradley have that opportunity to get the Bradley portion of their tax bill rebated to them once they've paid them. We're doing a head of household rebate program right now just for living in Bradley. If you're the head of household of any address in the Village of Bradley, you're entitled to submit an application for essentially up to $120 for the year. But it's just another nice little giveaway to the very people that put us in place to make all these great things start happening in the Village of Bradley. You know, Bradley is my hometown, and not everybody knows that, but you know, I came home from St. Mary's Hospital to a little alley house in the east side of Bradley, and you know, kind of moved up from there till, you know, we moved over on Quincy, where I live at today.
0: This week, we'll continue to learn more about the people and places of Bradley with the Hometown Spotlight.
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5: Partly sunny skies as we head through our Saturday, pushing our daytime high to 86 degrees. Keep an eye to the sky later this afternoon, though. Some scattered showers and thunderstorms tracking throughout the region. A little breezy on occasion out of the west-southwest at about 15 miles per hour at times. Overnight tonight, cloudy skies. Still some scattered showers and thunderstorms in the mix. Down to 67 for an overnight low. Cloudy into Sunday. Scattered storms once again, high of 83. I'm meteorologist Jason Laird.
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If you are a bargain hunter like me, there are a couple of garage sales going on today. 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

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We are minutes away from a check of weekly agriculture news. 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
3: This is the Rural Notebook. I'm Kent Kasten with a listen back to the past week in area agriculture on the Central Illinois Farm Network. We are making a positive difference in the nutrient loss reduction, but there is still a ways to go, says Luke Zwilling, Watershed Outreach Associate with University of Illinois Extension.
4: The point source pollution folks, they've had some great results with theirs, and they've exceeded some of their goals there. So they targeted a 25% reduction for 2025, and they've exceeded those goals.
5: How about some of the practices? I know you kind of spent a lot of time talking cover crops.
4: Cover crops is one of those areas that a farmer can implement to reduce runoff of nutrients on their fields and help with needing where we need to go with the nitrogen and phosphorus reduction in the waterways in the state.
3: Thanks to Luke Zwilling for talking to us earlier this year at a meeting of the Livingston County Soil and Water Conservation District all about the nutrient loss reduction strategy. The Illinois team for the ASBE Student Design Competition did really well last weekend, says Avery Plody, Vice President of Engineering for the Illini Pullers quarter-scale tractor design team.
6: Sunday night, then we had the award ceremony, and we did the best overall in the design report. We did the best overall in the team presentation. We got second overall for all the performance events. We got an innovation award. We got a serviceability award. And we got first place overall in the competition. And it's the first time the University of Illinois has won the competition overall since 2010.
3: Well, congratulations. What's next for you guys?
6: For me, I actually just graduated this past spring here a few weeks ago. So I'm actually starting a new job tomorrow working for 360 Yield Center as a software engineer. But for the team, you know, every year they build a new tractor. So we actually, you know, we were kind of joking that, you know, we did pretty well overall in the competition, but there's still a lot of things that we think that can be improved on the tractor and the design for next year. So it's always kind of a learning and a iterative process over the years.
3: And that again is Avery Plody talking about last weekend's competition for the ASABE Student Design Contest. And he's a member of the Illini Pullers quarter scale tractor design team. And Rod Reach from Brandt's talks about their experiences working with David Hula, the corn national yield record winner.
7: As most people know, David Hula's been a name synonymous with setting the corn yield world record for a number of years. And today we and a few of his other partners gave him a special recognition here at Farm Progress Show.
3: Walk us through Brandt's journey with him, if you will, on this and how you were a part of it.
7: Sure. So we have a sales rep, Jeremy Roundtree, out in Virginia, who's known David for a long time and has worked on and off with him. And David was looking for a partner that could help deliver nutrients throughout the season, specifically micronutrients.
3: And the latest ag news and more is a click away at CentralIllinoisFarmNetwork.com. 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I'm Kent Kasten. 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
9: Partly sunny skies as we head through our Saturday, pushing our daytime high to 86 degrees. Keep an eye to the sky later this afternoon, though. Some scattered showers and thunderstorms tracking throughout the region. A little breezy on occasion out of the west-southwest at about 15 miles per hour at times. Overnight tonight, cloudy skies. Still some scattered showers and thunderstorms in the mix. Down to 67 for an overnight low. Cloudy into Sunday. Scattered storms once again, high of 83. I'm meteorologist Jason Laird.
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River Country, WIVR, getting the 7 o'clock hour off and running on this Saturday with music from Corey Kent. All right, Roy Gregory hanging out with you. We've got all kinds of fun lined up for you. Coming up, we're going to talk a little bit about some events coming up this weekend. There's a big bike run going on today. Also a car show as well. And, of course, the Bradley 315 Music Fest continues. More details coming up throughout the hour. Morgan Wallen up next here on River Country.

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0: 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Here's Chris Young on River Country, 101.7, 103.7, 96.1, WIVR.

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0: IVR with all the rain recently. 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
2: 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We're talking about the Village of Bradley with Mayor Mike Watson. And when describing where you're located, we hear a lot about exit 315 off I-57.
3: When we were sitting around with our staff on how to promote Bradley, my chief of police, Don Barber, came up with 315 Fest, 315 this, 315 that. And it made all the sense in the world. How else would you better market to areas outside of Kankakee County than the 315 and just tie it to the exit? And we've done that very successfully, I think. We're, you know, 315 Sports Complex. We got the 315 Music Fest. There's going to be a lot of 315. I think our TIF district is named 315, actually, as well. So there's going to be a lot of exciting things that happen in and around that 315.
2: 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It's the Hometown Spotlight. I'm Scott Smith.
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5: Partly sunny skies as we head through our Saturday, pushing our daytime high to 86 degrees. Keep an eye to the sky later this afternoon, though. Some scattered showers and thunderstorms tracking throughout the region. A little breezy on occasion out of the west-southwest at about 15 miles per hour at times. Overnight tonight, cloudy skies. Still some scattered showers and thunderstorms in the mix. Down to 67 for an overnight low. Cloudy into Sunday. Scattered storms once again, high of 83. I'm meteorologist Jason Laird.
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I still see her pink bow and her brown hair. 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

River Country, WIVR, that is music from Jordan Davis. All right, the Bears had a great season last year. They surprised a lot of people, made the playoffs, won their first playoff game against the Packers, which made it even better, and then fell just a couple points short to the Rams for a chance to knock at the door of the Super Bowl. Well, to solidify the fact that the Bears are for real, Madden Football has put Caleb Williams, the Bears quarterback, on the cover of the Madden football game this year. That's how you know it's legit.

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0: River Country WIBR with Brandon Lake and Jelly Roll as we get things off and running. Hope you're having a great weekend. We do have a chance of rain here and there, but it's not one of those where it's just going to rain like all day and stuff. In fact, if you have any plans later today, it looks like the rain is going to break up later this afternoon into tonight. A busy weekend in the city of Chicago, several events taking place. You've got the Chicago Blues Festival taking place in Millennium Park. The Lincoln Park Greek Fest. Boy, that's always a treat. Rib Fest in Chicago. And Pokemon Go Fest, all happening in Chicago. So if you don't mind doing a little traveling and you're looking for some very diverse events, Blues, Greek Fest, Rib Fest, and Pokemon, you get a lot of choices this weekend.
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6: Partly sunny skies as we head through our Saturday, pushing our daytime high to 86 degrees. Keep an eye to the sky later this afternoon, though. Some scattered showers and thunderstorms tracking throughout the region. A little breezy on occasion out of the west-southwest at about 15 miles per hour at times. Overnight tonight, cloudy skies. Still some scattered showers and thunderstorms in the mix. Down to 67 for an overnight low. Cloudy into Sunday. Scattered storms once again, high of 83. I'm meteorologist Jason Laird.
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1: The latest and greatest in country, plus local news and weather. Scattered showers and thunderstorms throughout the day with a high of 86. A complete look at the forecast is coming up. Checking your River Country news this Saturday, I'm Colin Furrow. The city of Kankakee is going to be looking for a new fire chief. Chief Brian LaRoche announced Friday his intentions to retire from that position. Chief LaRoche says it was a difficult decision to make.
2: It was a very hard thing to say, you know, after 24 years spending my life with these people. Great team, great organization. The city is a great place, and leaving them and the city is going to be a very hard thing to do.
1: Kankakee Mayor Chris Curtis says he is thankful for Chief LaRoche's service to the city.
3: I knew that he was nearing the end of his career and wanted to spend some time with his family. He'll be part of this transition team that will be searching for the new fire chief for the city of Kankakee. So excited to work with him for the rest of the summer. Proud of all of his accomplishments that he has done for my administration team and for this city. And while I'm saddened to see him leave, I'm also excited that he's starting the next chapter of his life.
1: Chief LaRoche says he'll officially retire in September. A hearing was held in Kankakee Circuit Court yesterday in the case of Zandra Harris. Harris, along with her then-boyfriend Darius Sullivan, were both accused of the December 2021 shooting death of Police Sergeant Marlene Ritmanick and wounding of her partner Tyler Bailey. Yesterday's hearing had originally been scheduled to set a trial date, but Harris's attorney Sierra Norris says she is still waiting for a report. Judge Kathy Bradshaw Elliott told Norris she'd have the report sent to her by June 12th. Another court date has been scheduled for June 16th. In January 2025, Sullivan was sentenced to life behind bars for his part in the shooting. The Kankakee Public Library has announced they are hosting a celebratory Juneteenth event. According to a Facebook post from the city of Kankakee, the event will kick off with a vendor fair for all ages from 5 to 7 p.m., featuring local artists, food vendors, and more. At the same time, Oba William King and Justice Arts will be a part of a storytelling group, helping honor culture and art. Finally, from 7 to 10 p.m., there will be a Library After Hours event, which is 21-plus only. This final part of the day will feature refreshments from the Venue Mobile Bar, Max Barbecue, Essential Smoothies, and H2O Lemonada. For more information, visit the City of Kankakee Facebook page.
4: NBC News Radio, I'm Lisa Taylor. The former Secretary of Health and Human Services is advancing to the general election for California governor. Democrat Javier Becerra on Friday collected enough primary votes to advance to the November election. Thousands of votes still need to be counted, though, as Republican Steve Hilton and Democrat Tom Steyer compete for the second spot on the November ballot. President Trump says he's with the American farmer 1,000%.
5: You all built this country, not the complainers, not the wise guys. You all built this country.
4: Trump spoke Friday at a farming roundtable in Wisconsin and claimed he's been fighting hard to create an equal playing field when it comes to agricultural trade with other countries. He also touched on new tax policies that allow farmers to deduct more costs associated with equipment and make it easier to pass down farmland to their children. Trump previously announced a $12 billion economic relief package for American farmers affected by trade disruptions largely caused by his tariffs. Lisa Taylor, NBC News Radio.
1: In sports, the Cubs lost in blowout fashion to the San Francisco Giants 18-3 last night, while the White Sox lost to the Philadelphia Phillies 8-6. The St. Louis Cardinals, however, had better news to take home to fans as they won their game against the Cincinnati Reds 10-3. The Cubs look to try and turn things around against the Giants today, as will the White Sox against the Phillies, while the Cardinals look to take another one from the Reds. In playoff hockey, the Stanley Cup final stage has not disappointed as the Carolina Hurricanes tied the series 1-1 with a 4-3 win against the Las Vegas Golden Knights on Thursday in overtime fashion. Both teams look to take a 2-1 lead in the series later tonight. In playoff basketball, the NBA Finals has been all New York as the Knicks take a 2-0 series lead against the San Antonio Spurs last night as they squeaked out a 105-104 win. The Spurs will look to get a hold on the series and try to take one from the Knicks in New York on Monday.
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7: Partly sunny skies as we head through our Saturday, pushing our daytime high to 86 degrees. Keep an eye to the sky later this afternoon, though. Some scattered showers and thunderstorms tracking throughout the region. A little breezy on occasion out of the west-southwest at about 15 miles per hour at times. Overnight tonight, cloudy skies. Still some scattered showers and thunderstorms in the mix. Down to 67 for an overnight low. Cloudy into Sunday. Scattered storms once again, high of 83. I'm meteorologist Jason Laird.
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River Country WIVR with Luke Combs. If you are a Riley Green fan, great news. We have word on his new album. The title is That's Just Me. It'll be his fourth studio album. And he has a new single actually coming out, a couple new singles called My Way and Think As You Drunk. new music is going to be out September the 18th. Here is Riley Green on River Country, WIVR.

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saw the old man's face. Front page obituary, he was a millionaire. He left his fortune to some guy he barely knew. His kids were mad as hell.

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1: It's Scott Smith here with Mayor Watson of Bradley. It's our hometown spotlight. Thanks for coming in.
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2: It's ongoing as we speak. Jim Byrne is our operations manager on site, and he's doing a phenomenal job of booking local teams, little leagues, travel teams, school teams. So we got some youth baseball going on there. So it's a great opportunity for everybody to take advantage of state-of-the-art facility, get to play on some really nice fields, and then every weekend through probably July, we're going to have, you know, heavy tournaments. So all that's going to have create a lot of activity for us in the village of Bradley.
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5: Partly sunny skies as we head through our Saturday, pushing our daytime high to 86 degrees. Keep an eye to the sky later this afternoon, though. Some scattered showers and thunderstorms tracking throughout the region. A little breezy on occasion out of the west-southwest at about 15 miles per hour at times. Overnight tonight, cloudy skies. Still some scattered showers and thunderstorms in the mix. Down to 67 for an overnight low. Cloudy into Sunday. Scattered storms once again, high of 83. I'm meteorologist Jason Laird.
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River Country WIVR with Bailey Zimmerman. Big car show going on tonight in downtown Kankakee. That is from 6 till 8, right there by the Farmers Market site at South Schuyler Avenue. Check out the vehicles, enjoy food, and live entertainment at the gazebo with local musician Todd Hazelrig. The event is free, and again, if you like cool cars, who doesn't? Downtown Kankakee is the place to be. The event starts tonight at 6. Carly Pierce, Lee Bryce up next here on River Country.

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IVR with the chicks. And if you like wide open spaces, don't forget, we're going to be getting you primed and ready for the Chris Young Show tonight at the Bradley 315 Music Fest. I'm going to be out there 5 to 7, right there by the entrance. I think I'm going to be off to the right. So when you walk in, stop by, get to see yourself some River Country swag, and say hi tonight.

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0: River Country, WIVR, a trip down memory lane. That is Old Dominion. It's Roy Gregory hanging out here, having a great time on the weekend. Thank you so much for making River Country part of your weekend plans. Well, coming up next, we're going to feature a guy who got married, but we didn't find out about it till a couple weeks after the fact. And he did it in style. He got married in Greece. Who is it? Well, we'll find out coming up after we pay some bills.
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5: Remember when you think of trees, think of Tholen's.
2: So, Nancy, we've been talking about it over the last couple of weeks, saying that it's time for people to start thinking about getting ready for bagworm season. And you say it's time to do more than think?
3: Well, we're really on the cusp of it, because if you – and I want people to just to take a look around. It is amazing how many catalpa trees we do have in the Kankakee community. I mean, driving from Bourbonnais all the way to the south in Kankakee, you see them everywhere. And they're big, massive trees with white flowers on right now. And particularly where Kennedy Drive and Court Street meet – they all have catalpa trees in bloom. When I paid attention this week and really looked, there's a lot.
2: And they're a pretty tree.
3: Yeah, they are. I mean, it's a short period of time. But when those catalpa tree blooms start to drop, that is when the temperature is right for the bagworms to hatch. So those sacks that look like a pine cone hanging, They hatch out of there and they begin feeding on your evergreen or tree that they are on. And it is amazing the damage that they can do and how quickly they can do it. So that's why we try to let people know that this is now the time to spray. And the best thing to spray is High Yields 38 Plus, because it really takes care of them. One spraying, if they're there, it's going to nail them.
2: So. And you mentioned that you have some of the smaller fruits in, things like some fruit bushes, some of the smaller fruit trees.
3: Yeah, this is a very late for them to come in, but they're absolutely beautiful. We just got in yesterday grapes, blueberries, raspberries, and we even got some hardy figs in again. We had been out of those, got in some pear trees and some things that hadn't come in on the first shipments. So now we have a good selection of all those small fruits, anybody wanting to do that planting.
2: And a lot of other things in the greenhouse, I'm sure.
3: Oh, the greenhouse still in Bourbonnais still looks good. Just got in another fresh load of perennials this week, so people are continuing to plant. Quite a few trees went out yesterday, too, so, you know, people... And a lot of people lost trees in the storm, too. So, I mean, those are things that we're all, you know, thinking about taking care of and getting things replaced and so forth. So, great time to do that.
2: And when we talk about the greenhouse, a reminder, only have the Bourbonnais greenhouse right now because you're still recovering from the storm back in March.
3: Oh, definitely. And, okay, he won't have a greenhouse till probably sometime in August or September.
2: And even though we had some rain here recently, and it looks like it's going to rain again today, Still need to be watering those plants.
3: Yes, we do. I mean, it's a little drier than what people think it is, and a little drier than I'd like to see it be. So anybody that's done new planting, planting that was even done last year, you've got to keep up your regular weekly watering at least 2 to 3 times a week. And if you've got annuals and hanging baskets and new perennial plantings, that's a daily watering process. I had a phone call earlier in the week, and it was just obvious that they weren't getting enough water to the plants. I mean, they'll start yellowing, you know. I mean, and hopefully you catch them in time. You can get enough water to them. They come out of the wilting, and they, you know, then you fertilize them, and those yellow leaves bounce back.
2: But what's the hours there for Tholen's this weekend?
3: We are open today till 5:30, and Bourbonnais is open on Sunday from 11 to 4.
2: And that's it for this week's edition of the Lawn and Garden Show here on River Country, featuring Nancy Tholen of Tholen's Landscape and Garden Centers, brought to you by Fertilome.
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8: Partly sunny skies as we head through our Saturday, pushing our daytime high to 86 degrees. Keep an eye to the sky later this afternoon, though. Some scattered showers and thunderstorms tracking throughout the region. A little breezy on occasion out of the west-southwest at about 15 miles per hour at times. Overnight tonight, cloudy skies. Still some scattered showers and thunderstorms in the mix. Down to 67 for an overnight low. Cloudy into Sunday. Scattered storms once again, high of 83. I'm meteorologist Jason Laird.
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River Country WIVR with Tucker Wetmore. Zach Brown got married. We didn't find out about it till this week. He actually got married over the Memorial Day holiday weekend, a private ceremony in Greece. And they shared some of the pictures here and there. It was on a really fancy resort. Zach married the entrepreneur Kendra Scott. Kendra has a line of jewelry. And they made their relationship public in May of last year when they attended the American Music Awards together. Well, they are officially married. And they offered a quiet backdrop for the couple at this fancy resort. It's called the Kanavas Epitome Resort in Greece. And it was a very small gathering, kind of out in the middle. Here's Zach Brown and the boys on River Country WIVR.

0: The latest and greatest in country, plus local news and weather. Scattered showers and thunderstorms throughout the day with a high of 86. A complete look at the forecast is coming up. Checking your River Country News this Saturday, I'm Colin Furrow. Today kicks off the final Ride for Life, a program to help raise money for the American Cancer Society. The event, which has been taking place for 25 years, will be taking off today for the final time from the Mantino Sportsman Club at 11:30. Registration takes place from 10 to noon today. The event will also feature raffles and live auctions from local vendors. For more information, visit Ride, the number 4, Life's Facebook page. The Right in Kankakee organization has announced its new executive director. The Right in Kankakee organization is a group of volunteers who help take care of the Frank Lloyd Wright House, also known as the B. Hardley Bradley House, in Kankakee. According to a press release from Right in Kankakee, they are welcoming Bill Buck into this role. Buck, a member of Wright and Kankakee's Special Events Committee and volunteer docent for the past 2 years, is taking over for architect Bob Bowman, who will be helping Buck transition into this role. For more information on the B. Hardley Bradley House and Wright and Kankakee, visit Wright1900.org. 79th District State Representative Jackie Haas will host a job fair Wednesday at the Knights of Columbus in downtown Kankakee. Representative Haas says it's the sixth year she's joined the free job fair.
1: We have over 40 employers that will be present at this event. And I know we've been really fortunate to be, I think, one of the larger job fairs in the community the last couple of years.
0: Representative Haas says several state agencies will join the local employers at the job fair.
1: Department of Children and Family Services, Department of Corrections, Department of Financial and Professional Regulation, DHS, so Department of Human Services, Department of Public Health, Department of Transportation, Illinois State Police. So many state services will be there.
0: Representative Haas says if you plan to attend the event, you should take along copies of your resume and be ready to fill out applications and talk to employers. The job fair runs from 9 Wednesday morning until noon at the Knights of Columbus Hall on South Indiana Avenue in Kankakee. You can contact your office if you have any questions about the events.
2: NBC News Radio, I'm Lisa Taylor. The former Secretary of Health and Human Services from the Biden administration could be the next governor of California. Democrat Javier Becerra on Friday collected enough primary votes to advance to the November election. Thousands of votes still need to be counted as Republican Steve Hilton and Democrat Tom Steyer compete for the second spot on the November ballot. They're looking to replace current Governor Gavin Newsom, who can't run again because of term limits. President Trump says Iran hasn't made a deal with the U.S. yet because they're proud and it's a very hard thing for them.
3: They've dealt with very weak and ineffective leadership on behalf of the United States.
2: In an interview with NBC News, Trump also said Iran hasn't made a deal yet because prior administrations haven't asked for as much out of the regime. He called the current peace talks a very hard thing for them. He said the regime has been allowed to get away with murder, adding, they can't believe they're in the situation where they've been virtually decapitated. Lisa Taylor, NBC News Radio.
0: In sports, the Cubs lost in blowout fashion to the San Francisco Giants 18-3 last night, while the White Sox lost to the Philadelphia Phillies 8-6. The St. Louis Cardinals, however, had better news to take home to fans as they won their game against the Cincinnati Reds 10-3. The Cubs look to try and turn things around against the Giants today, as will the White Sox against the Phillies, while the Cardinals look to take another one from the Reds. In playoff hockey, the Stanley Cup final stage has not disappointed as the Carolina Hurricanes tied the series 1-1 with a 4-3 win against the Las Vegas Golden Knights on Thursday in overtime fashion. Both teams look to take a 2-1 lead in the series later tonight. In playoff basketball, the NBA Finals has been all New York as the Knicks take a 2-0 series lead against the San Antonio Spurs last night as they squeaked out a 105-104 win. The Spurs will look to get a hold on the series and try to take one from the Knicks in New York on Monday.
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5: Partly sunny skies as we head through our Saturday, pushing our daytime high to 86 degrees. Keep an eye to the sky later this afternoon, though. Some scattered showers and thunderstorms tracking throughout the region. A little breezy on occasion out of the west-southwest at about 15 miles per hour at times. Overnight tonight, cloudy skies. Still some scattered showers and thunderstorms in the mix. Down to 67 for an overnight low. Cloudy into Sunday. Scattered storms once again, high of 83. I'm meteorologist Jason Laird.
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0: River Country, WIVR with music from Locash. We had a poll earlier this week. What was something everyone should know how to do, but surprisingly, many people don't? Lots of interesting things here. Change a tire, be polite, have manners, read a map, balance a budget, drive stick shift, iron clothes, all kinds of stuff in there. They used to teach a lot of that stuff in high school, but for whatever reason, they haven't over the years. I know we had home ec, so I got to learn how to cook, and trust me, when I was in home ec, I had never done any sort of cooking whatsoever. And they had things like sewing, personal finance, we had that, took a shop class where we had auto mechanics. We didn't do first aid, but I think that would be a good one, first aid and CPR. And home repairs, boy, that's one I wish that I could do. We did have shop class, but shop was pretty much working with wood and metals and stuff. We didn't have anything like home repairs, but man, that would be a very handy skill to have. Trust me, I wish I had that now. Here's Chris Jansen.
1: Prettiest girl I'd ever seen. 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
1: It's the Hometown Spotlight series about Bradley this week. Here's Mayor Mike Watson. When you go in the new Bradley 315 Sports Park, it's more than just games.
2: There's a restaurant. Tell me a little bit about that.
3: Absolutely. Plated Social. It's a great place to go out and eat. I've probably frequented it 25, 30 times already since it's been open last fall.
1: So we can ask you what your favorites are on the menu.
3: Well, the thing I like the most is the garlic parmesan wings. Those are awesome, so make sure you try them out. The filet mignon is great as well. So great assortment of stuff. I have yet to try the Sunday morning brunch, but plan on getting in there one of these days.
2: You think of it mainly for the baseball and softball games, but there's soccer fields too.
3: Hey, absolutely. So we got a soccer league that's scheduling a ton of games, it seems like, wanting more. So we're hopeful that at some point in time we'll be able to accommodate everybody to the fullest extent. You know, we are pretty booked, amazingly, more so than I thought we might be.
1: We're keeping it local with the Hometown Spotlight. I'm Scott Smith.
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6: Partly sunny skies as we head through our Saturday, pushing our daytime high to 86 degrees. Keep an eye to the sky later this afternoon, though. Some scattered showers and thunderstorms tracking throughout the region. A little breezy on occasion out of the west-southwest at about 15 miles per hour at times. Overnight tonight, cloudy skies. Still some scattered showers and thunderstorms in the mix. Down to 67 for an overnight low. Cloudy into Sunday. Scattered storms once again, high of 83. I'm meteorologist Jason Laird.
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We salute Bradley this week with our hometown spotlight. 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Here's Jordan Davis.

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5: Partly sunny skies as we head through our Saturday, pushing our daytime high to 86 degrees. Keep an eye to the sky later this afternoon, though. Some scattered showers and thunderstorms tracking throughout the region. A little breezy on occasion out of the west-southwest at about 15 miles per hour at times. Overnight tonight, cloudy skies. Still some scattered showers and thunderstorms in the mix. Down to 67 for an overnight low. Cloudy into Sunday. Scattered storms once again, high of 83. I'm meteorologist Jason Laird.
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0: The latest and greatest in country, plus local news and weather. Scattered showers and thunderstorms throughout the day with a high of 86. A complete look at the forecast is coming up. Checking your River Country News this Saturday, I'm Colin Furrow. The city of Kankakee is going to be looking for a new fire chief. Chief Brian LaRoche announced Friday his intentions to retire from that position. Chief LaRoche says it was a difficult decision to make.
1: It was a very hard thing to say. You know, after 24 years spending my life with these people, great team, great organization. The city is a great place, and leaving them and the city is going to be a very hard thing to do.
0: Kankakee Mayor Chris Curtis says he is thankful for Chief LaRoche's service to the city.
2: I knew that he was nearing the end of his career and wanted to spend some time with his family. So he'll be part of the transition team that will be searching for the new fire chief for the city of Kankakee. So excited to work with him for the rest of the summer. Proud of all of his accomplishments that he has done for my administration team and for the city. And while I'm saddened to see him leave, I'm also excited that he's starting the next chapter of his life.
0: Chief LaRoche says he'll officially retire in September. A hearing was held in Kankakee Circuit Court yesterday in the case of Zandra Harris. Harris, along with her then-boyfriend Darius Sullivan, were both accused of the December 2021 shooting death of Police Sergeant Marlene Ritmanick and wounding of her partner Tyler Bailey. Yesterday's hearing had originally been scheduled to set a trial date, but Harris's attorney Sierra Norris says she is still waiting for a report. Judge Kathy Bradshaw Elliott told Norris she'd have the report sent to her by June 12th. Another court date has been scheduled for June 16th. In January 2025, Sullivan was sentenced to life behind bars for his part in the shooting. The Kankakee Public Library has announced they are hosting a celebratory Juneteenth event. According to a Facebook post from the city of Kankakee, the event will kick off with a vendor fair for all ages from 5 to 7 p.m., featuring local artists, food vendors, and more. At the same time, Oboe William King and Justice Arts will be a part of a storytelling group, helping honor culture and art. Finally, from 7 to 10 p.m., there will be a Library After Hours event, which is 21 plus only. This final part of the day will feature refreshments from the Venue Mobile Bar, Max Barbecue, Essential Smoothies, and H2O Lemonada. For more information, visit the City of Kankakee Facebook page.
3: NBC News Radio, I'm Lisa Taylor. U.S. Central Command says U.S. forces have intercepted Iranian missiles fired at Kuwait and Bahrain. CENTCOM said Friday that 7 ballistic missiles were shot down over the Persian Gulf. Iran's Islamic Revolutionary Guard Corps claims it struck enemy bases after American attacks on Iranian soil. The alleged attack was in retaliation after the U.S. reportedly shot down several Iranian drones and struck several sites inside Iran. A second flesh-eating screwworm has been found in Texas. Officials with Texas Parks and Wildlife say another case of the parasite was found in a calf in Zavala County. The screwworm fly lays eggs on open wounds, and when the eggs hatch, the larvae feed on the animal's flesh. Experts warn that a widespread outbreak could cost the Texas cattle industry nearly $2 billion annually. State and federal officials have placed a 12-mile quarantine around the affected area. Lisa Taylor, NBC News Radio.
0: In sports, the Cubs lost in blowout fashion to the San Francisco Giants 18-3 last night, while the White Sox lost to the Philadelphia Phillies 8-6. The St. Louis Cardinals, however, had better news to take home to fans as they won their game against the Cincinnati Reds 10-3. The Cubs look to try and turn things around against the Giants today, as will the White Sox against the Phillies, while the Cardinals look to take another one from the Reds. In playoff hockey, the Stanley Cup final stage has not disappointed as the Carolina Hurricanes tied the series 1-1 with a 4-3 win against the Las Vegas Golden Knights on Thursday in overtime fashion. Both teams look to take a 2-1 lead in the series later tonight. In playoff basketball, the NBA Finals has been all New York as the Knicks take a 2-0 series lead against the San Antonio Spurs last night as they squeaked out a 105-104 win. The Spurs will look to get a hold on the series and try to take one from the Knicks in New York on Monday.
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5: Partly sunny skies as we head through our Saturday, pushing our daytime high to 86 degrees. Keep an eye to the sky later this afternoon, though. Some scattered showers and thunderstorms tracking throughout the region. A little breezy on occasion out of the west-southwest at about 15 miles per hour at times. Overnight tonight, cloudy skies. Still some scattered showers and thunderstorms in the mix. down to 67 for an overnight low. Cloudy into Sunday, scattered storms once again, high of 83. I'm meteorologist Jason Laird.
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River Country, WIVR, that is Jelly Roll. You didn't see her at the ACM Award Show because one of her best friends was getting married. And apparently, I think she was in the wedding. That's good reason to, you know, kind of not go. But she's red hot, that's for sure. Here's Megan Maroney on River Country.

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1: Let's get an update on some of the new retail and businesses coming to the village of Bradley with our hometown spotlight. Here's Mayor Mike Watson.
2: Well, we've recently given approvals for a Pop's Italian Beef and a Dunkin' Donut. That'll be going on right south of Buffalo Wild Wings. I think construction is scheduled to get started this summer. Bradley has never had a Dunkin' Donuts, to my knowledge, and it's one of my favorites. Demolition of the Red Lobster has taken place. You know, that's going to bring a bunch of brands in as well. Dutch Brothers Coffee and one other item is going to go in there in a little bitty kind of mini strip mall kind of setting. We have a Seven Brews coming in down there by Texas Roadhouse, which is another one of my favorites. I hear a lot of complaints about too much coffee, too many mattress shops, too many of this, too many of that. But, you know, if people can come here and be successful, I say the more the merrier.
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7: Partly sunny skies as we head through our Saturday, pushing our daytime high to 86 degrees. Keep an eye to the sky later this afternoon, though. Some scattered showers and thunderstorms tracking throughout the region. A little breezy on occasion out of the west-southwest at about 15 miles per hour at times. Overnight tonight, cloudy skies. Still some scattered showers and thunderstorms in the mix. Down to 67 for an overnight low. Cloudy into Sunday. Scattered storms once again, high of 83. I'm meteorologist Jason Laird.
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River Country, WIBR, Luke Combs, one of the great artists who's going to be part of that Alan Jackson final concert coming up here in a few weekends, June 27th at Nissan Stadium in Nashville. What a great time that's going to be. George Strait, Lainey Wilson, Luke Bryan, we mentioned Luke Combs, Eric Church, Carrie Underwood, Miranda Lambert, Keith Urban, Thomas Rhett, Little Big Town, Riley Green, Cody Johnson, John Party, Jake Owen, just to name a few. That is Road Trip written all over it. Now, if you don't want to go that far, there's a great concert tonight featuring this guy. It's Chris Young, who's going to be out at the Bradley 315 Fest tonight. Red Baron and the James Michael Travis Band opening up the show. And we're going to be out there getting you ready for that show from 5 till 7 right there in the parking lot. They're at the Northfield Square Mall. Cannot wait. More info, by the way, at bradley315.org.

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River Country WIVR, that's new artist Zach John King. Get to Drinkin', the name of that one. Next up, it's Low Cash here on River Country.

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0: River Country WIVR, good news. If you have kids, you want to check out the big grand opening celebration going on here in just a little bit. It starts at noon at the new Dreamland Galaxy. This place is so awesome. There is nothing like it that I've ever seen. This is very unique, and I will tell you, it has fun for kids of all ages, but I will tell you, from an adult standpoint, you will have fun as well. And Bess Jess is going to make it fun. She's got all kinds of great giveaways today starting at noon. She'll be there till 2. That's at the all-new Dreamland Galaxy off Route 50 behind the McDonald's near Mega Home Deals.
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5: Partly sunny skies as we head through our Saturday, pushing our daytime high to 86 degrees. Keep an eye to the sky later this afternoon, though. Some scattered showers and thunderstorms tracking throughout the region. A little breezy on occasion out of the west-southwest at about 15 miles per hour at times. Overnight tonight, cloudy skies. Still some scattered showers and thunderstorms in the mix. Down to 67 for an overnight low. Cloudy into Sunday. Scattered storms once again, high of 83. I'm meteorologist Jason Laird.
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River Country, WIBR on a Rocky Mountain low. That's Corey Kent and Cole Wetzel. That's going to do it for me, Roy Gregory, Scott Smith up next. I'm going to be heading out to the Bradley 315 Music Fest here in a bit. Getting you ready for Chris Young, along with Red Baron and the James Michael Travis Band. Final day of the Bradley 315 Music Fest. Going to be a blast. Look forward to seeing everybody out there in the parking lot of the Northfield Square Mall in Bradley. We're going to be out there to get you warmed up, handing out some River Country goodies from 5 till 7. So if you're going to the show, stop by, say hi. I'll be right by the entrance right when you come in. I think I'm going to be off to the right as soon as you walk in. Make sure you come by and say hi. We're looking forward to some great country with Chris Young tonight at the Bradley 315 Music Fest. Scott Smith up next. He's got Jordan Davis on the way. One of my all-time favorites from Eric Church in his first set of music. Leaving you with Darius Rucker. Have a great weekend. Hope to see you tonight. Roy Gregory, till then, reminding you these four things. WIBR.

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0: The latest and greatest in country, plus local news and weather. 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Scattered showers and thunderstorms throughout the day with a high of 86. A complete look at the forecast is coming up. Checking your River Country News this Saturday, I'm Colin Furrow. Today kicks off the final Ride for Life, a program to help raise money for the American Cancer Society. The event, which has been taking place for 25 years, will be taking off today for the final time from the Mantino Sportsman Club at 11:30. Registration takes place from 10 to noon today. The event will also feature raffles and live auctions from local vendors. For more information, visit Ride, the number 4, Life's Facebook page. The Right in Kankakee organization has announced its new executive director. The Right in Kankakee organization is a group of volunteers who help take care of the Frank Lloyd Wright House, also known as the B. Hardley Bradley House, in Kankakee. According to a press release from Right in Kankakee, they are welcoming Bill Buck into this role. Buck, a member of Wright and Kankakee's Special Events Committee and volunteer docent for the past 2 years, is taking over for architect Bob Bowman, who will be helping Buck transition into this role. For more information on the B. Hardley Bradley House and Wright and Kankakee, visit Wright1900.org. 79th District State Representative Jackie Haas will host a job fair Wednesday at the Knights of Columbus in downtown Kankakee. Representative Haas says it's the sixth year she's joined the free job fair.
1: We have over 40 employers that will be present at this event. And I know it's, you know, we've been really fortunate to be, I think, one of the larger job fairs in the community the last couple of years.
0: Representative Haas says several state agencies will join the local employers at the job fair.
1: Department of Children and Family Services, Department of Corrections, Department of Financial and Professional Regulation, DHS, so Department of Human Services, Department of Public Health, Department of Transportation, Illinois State Police. So many state services will be there.
0: Representative Haas says if you plan to attend the event, you should take along copies of your resume and be ready to fill out applications and talk to employers. The job fair runs from 9 Wednesday morning until noon at the Knights of Columbus Hall on South Indiana Avenue in Kankakee. You can contact your office if you have any questions about the event.
2: NBC News Radio, I'm Lisa Taylor. President Trump says Iran hasn't made a deal with the U.S. yet because they're proud and it is a very hard thing for them. In an interview with NBC News, Trump also said Iran hasn't made a deal yet because prior administrations haven't asked for as much out of the regime. He called the current peace talks a very hard thing for them and said the regime has been allowed to get away with murder, adding they can't believe they're in the situation where they've been virtually decapitated. Ahead of the first FIFA World Cup game in Southern California Friday, thousands of workers could walk off the job. More from Jason Nathanson.
3: Thousands of hospitality workers who work at SoFi Stadium in Inglewood voted Friday night to authorize a strike.
4: No one would get fed. No food, no any kind of hospitality, no drink.
3: Yolanda Fierro works at the stadium. She and others want more money and a promise that ICE agents won't be involved in World Cup security. ICE is expected to provide security support, but has promised it won't be doing immigration enforcement. Contract talks are supposed to continue Monday.
2: Lisa Taylor, NBC News Radio.
0: In sports, the Cubs lost in blowout fashion to the San Francisco Giants 18-3 last night, while the White Sox lost to the Philadelphia Phillies 8-6. The St. Louis Cardinals, however, had better news to take home to fans as they won their game against the Cincinnati Reds 10-3. The Cubs look to try and turn things around against the Giants today, as will the White Sox against the Phillies, while the Cardinals look to take another one from the Reds. In playoff hockey, the Stanley Cup final stage has not disappointed as the Carolina Hurricanes tied the series 1-1 with a 4-3 win against the Las Vegas Golden Knights on Thursday in overtime fashion. Both teams look to take a 2-1 lead in the series later tonight. In playoff basketball, the NBA Finals has been all New York as the Knicks take a 2-0 series lead against the San Antonio Spurs last night as they squeaked out a 105-104 win. The Spurs will look to get a hold on the series and try to take one from the Knicks in New York on Monday.
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8: Partly sunny skies as we head through our Saturday, pushing our daytime high to 86 degrees. Keep an eye to the sky later this afternoon, though. Some scattered showers and thunderstorms tracking throughout the region. A little breezy on occasion out of the west-southwest at about 15 miles per hour at times. Overnight tonight, cloudy skies. Still some scattered showers and thunderstorms in the mix. Down to 67 for an overnight low. Cloudy into Sunday. Scattered storms once again, high of 83. I'm meteorologist Jason Laird.
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That is Jordan Davis on River Country, WIVR, and I'm Scott Smith joining you. It's a Saturday with Josh Ross. Eight, How You Look is the name of this one on River Country, WIVR.

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1: WIBR is proud to shine the spotlight on the communities that make our area special. 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This week, we salute Bradley. Hi, this is Roy Gregory. I'll be hanging out at the Chris Young Show tonight at the Bradley 315 Fest from 5 till 7. Stop by, say hi, and get some WIBR swag. We'll be kicking off the show with Chris Young, Red Farron, and the James Michael Travis Band. 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And we'll see you tonight from 5 till 7 prior to the Chris Young Show at the Bradley 315 Music Fest.
2: We're keeping it local with the Hometown Spotlight this week, all about Bradley, and Mayor Watson has been telling us about some new projects happening in the village.
3: There's going to be a big project that gets started on Bradley Boulevard from North Street up to Armour Road yet this year. So some walk paths and landscaping, some lighting. So we're going to have some nice ornamental lighting up and down it. So it's going to start to change. We'll do it in segments. We got some alley projects, we got some sidewalk projects, we got some street projects, and whether or not they're in your neighborhood this year, we're coming to your neighborhoods sometime in the future. So we've got a rigorous schedule based on sometimes worst case scenario of the ones that need upgraded first.
2: Right. There's always a project coming.
3: Yeah. Well, we got, like I said, we got that one on Bradley Boulevard. We got one coming up probably next year on Broadway, on the east side of Broadway, which is going to be a nice big lighted walkway area down Broadway and up to Schuyler at the light. So I anticipate, looking forward to a lot of projects over the years.
2: All right, Mayor Watson.
3: Well, thank you for having me.
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9: Partly sunny skies as we head through our Saturday, pushing our daytime high to 86 degrees. Keep an eye to the sky later this afternoon, though. Some scattered showers and thunderstorms tracking throughout the region. A little breezy on occasion out of the west-southwest at about 15 miles per hour at times. Overnight tonight, cloudy skies. Still some scattered showers and thunderstorms in the mix. down to 67 for an overnight low. Cloudy into Sunday, scattered storms once again, high of 83. I'm meteorologist Jason Laird.
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Looking for something to do today. It's, the grand opening of Dreamland Galaxy in Bradley at 1190 Bradley Boulevard. And today, from noon till 2, Best Jess will tell you all about it during their grand opening celebration with a broadcast on River Country WIVR. Here's Zach Topp.

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4: Tracking a few scattered showers and thunderstorms throughout the region this afternoon. Keep an eye to the sky there. Partly cloudy skies, mid-80s temperature-wise, breezy out of the southwest. Scattered storms continuing overnight tonight. Cloudy skies blanket the region down to 67 for an overnight low. Looking toward our Sunday, mostly cloudy skies. Afternoon showers and thunderstorms with a daytime high up to 83. Cloudy scattered storms Sunday night, low of 70. I'm meteorologist Jason Laird.
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0: The latest and greatest in country, plus local news and weather. Scattered showers and thunderstorms throughout the day with a high of 86. A complete look at the forecast is coming up. Checking your River Country News this Saturday, I'm Colin Furrow. The city of Kankakee is going to be looking for a new fire chief. Chief Brian LaRoche announced Friday his intentions to retire from that position. Chief LaRoche says it was a difficult decision to make.
1: It was a very hard thing to say, you know, after 24 years spending my life with these people. Great team, great organization. The city is a great place, and leaving them and the city is going to be a very hard thing to do.
0: Kankakee Mayor Chris Curtis says he is thankful for Chief LaRoche's service to the city.
2: I knew that he was nearing the end of his career and wanted to spend some time with his family. He'll be part of the transition team that will be searching for the new fire chief for the city of Kankakee. So excited to work with him for the rest of the summer. Proud of all of his accomplishments that he has done for my administration team and for the city. And while I'm saddened to see him leave, I'm also excited that he's starting the next chapter of his life.
0: Chief LaRoche says he'll officially retire in September. A hearing was held in Kankakee Circuit Court yesterday in the case of Zandra Harris. Harris, along with her then-boyfriend Darius Sullivan, were both accused of the December 2021 shooting death of Police Sergeant Marlene Ritmanick and wounding of her partner Tyler Bailey. Yesterday's hearing had originally been scheduled to set a trial date, but Harris's attorney Sierra Norris says she is still waiting for a report. Judge Kathy Bradshaw Elliott told Norris she'd have the report sent to her by June 12th. Another court date has been scheduled for June 16th. In January 2025, Sullivan was sentenced to life behind bars for his part in the shooting. The Kankakee Public Library has announced they are hosting a celebratory Juneteenth event. According to a Facebook post from the city of Kankakee, the event will kick off with a vendor fair for all ages from 5 to 7 p.m., featuring local artists, food vendors, and more. At the same time, Oboe William King and Justice Arts will be a part of a storytelling group, helping honor culture and art. Finally, from 7 to 10 p.m., there will be a Library After Hours event, which is 21 plus only. This final part of the day will feature refreshments from the Venue Mobile Bar, Max Barbecue, Essential Smoothies, and H2O Lemonada. For more information, visit the City of Kankakee Facebook page.
3: NBC News Radio, I'm Lisa Carton. President Trump says Iran hasn't made a deal with the U.S. because they're proud, and it's a very hard thing for them.
4: They've dealt with very weak and ineffective leadership.
3: Trump called the current peace talks a very hard thing for them. He said the regime has been allowed to get away with murder, operating without major consequences. Trump's remarks come as U.S. and Iranian leaders have been negotiating to end the war, which entered its fourth month last week. U.S. Central Command says U.S. forces have intercepted a barrage of Iranian missiles fired at Kuwait and Bahrain. CENTCOM said that 7 ballistic missiles were shot down over the Persian Gulf on Friday. Here's NBC's Richard Engel.
5: Kuwait's airport this morning was forced into an emergency shutdown as it was targeted by Iranian drones and missiles.
3: The attack killed one person and was in retaliation after the U.S. reportedly shot down several Iranian drones and struck several sites inside Iran. Lisa Carton, NBC News. Radio.
0: In sports, the Cubs lost in blowout fashion to the San Francisco Giants 18-3 last night, while the White Sox lost to the Philadelphia Phillies 8-6. The St. Louis Cardinals, however, had better news to take home to fans as they won their game against the Cincinnati Reds 10-3. The Cubs look to try and turn things around against the Giants today, as will the White Sox against the Phillies, while the Cardinals look to take another one from the Reds. In playoff hockey, the Stanley Cup final stage has not disappointed as the Carolina Hurricanes tied the series 1-1 with a 4-3 win against the Las Vegas Golden Knights on Thursday in overtime fashion. Both teams look to take a 2-1 lead in the series later tonight. In playoff basketball, the NBA Finals has been all New York as the Knicks take a 2-0 series lead against the San Antonio Spurs last night as they squeaked out a 105-104 win. The Spurs will look to get a hold on the series and try to take one from the Knicks in New York on Monday.
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7: Tracking a few scattered showers and thunderstorms throughout the region this afternoon. Keep an eye to the sky there. Partly cloudy skies, mid-80s temperature-wise, breezy out of the southwest. Scattered storms continuing overnight tonight. Cloudy skies blanket the region down to 67 for an overnight low. Looking toward our Sunday, mostly cloudy skies. Afternoon showers and thunderstorms with a daytime high up to 83. Cloudy, scattered storm, Sunday night, low of 70. I'm meteorologist Jason Laird.
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1: Hey, peeps, and I hope you're having a beautiful Saturday so far. It's your girl, Best Jess, not in the studio, but set up for a broadcast until 2 p.m. And in Bradley, also really excited to be celebrating the grand opening of Dreamland Galaxy. 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There are virtual reality experiences, then the massive, immersive, and state-of-the-art playroom with trampolines, slides, ball pits, as well as areas set up for playing dress-up and pretend. 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Not to mention, have a part of your celebration to plan, leave all the work, food, decorating, cleanup, and everything else to those at Dreamland Galaxy. 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So you just need to see for yourself. We'd stop by while I'm here today, and I'll get you signed up for a chance at winning one of our incredible giveaways that they have going on. That is right. We're talking free play passes, VR sessions, or even tasty slushies. And that sounds super refreshing right now, let me tell you what. Plus, someone from today will win a free Starlight birthday party package and valued around $400. This thing includes like a 120-minute private party room reservation with playground access during your reserve party time, two large cheese pizzas, water or juice for each kid, also a pitcher of ice water and iced tea for the adults, along with like basic party setup and cleanup too. You know, plates, cups, napkins, utensils, those are all included. Plus, you get your own personal party assistant. That person's gonna help you with your party of up to like 10 or 20, 10 children and 20 adults. I mean, how amazing is that? Open till 7. Yeah, doors are officially open with play sessions happening throughout the afternoon. And if you have not stopped by yet, trust us, this is the place to be today. Located at 1190 Bradley Boulevard, head over to say hello and sign up for your chance to win. Not to mention, join in as we're celebrating the official grand opening of Dreamland Galaxy. And hey, I'll be right back with some more about the festivities happening here today, where imagination meets adventure. But for now, it's Best Jess. I see you just come see for yourself and me while we're set up for a broadcast until 2 p.m. today.
2: We're joined by Mayor Mike Watson with the Village of Bradley. It's our hometown spotlight. I feel like you're somebody who has a wish list in your mind.
3: I've had it since I got in the role. I set out with a mindset of what I needed to accomplish. You know, Bradley was in terrible shape financially when I took over. And so we corrected those things, produced a revenue stream with the cooperation of our elected voters. And as a result, you know, we are the leader in property tax rebates. I mean, the folks in Bradley have that opportunity to get the Bradley portion of their tax bill rebated to them once they've paid them. We're doing a head of household rebate program right now just for living in Bradley. If you're the head of household of any address in the Village of Bradley, you're entitled to submit an application for essentially up to $120 for the year. But it's just another nice little gift giveaway to the very people that put us in place to make all these great things start happening in the Village of Bradley. You know, Bradley is my hometown, and not everybody knows that, but you know, I grew up from, I came home from St. Mary's Hospital to a little alley house in the east side of Bradley, and you know, kind of moved up from there till, you know, we moved over on Quincy, where I live at today.
2: This week, we'll continue to learn more about the people and places of Bradley with the Hometown Spotlight.
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7: Tracking a few scattered showers and thunderstorms throughout the region this afternoon. Keep an eye to the sky there. Partly cloudy skies, mid-80s temperature-wise, breezy out of the southwest. Scattered storms continuing overnight tonight. Cloudy skies blanket the region down to 67 for an overnight low. Looking toward our Sunday, mostly cloudy skies. Afternoon showers and thunderstorms with a daytime high up to 83. Cloudy scattered storms Sunday night, low of 70. I'm meteorologist Jason Laird.
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That's Ella Langley from the album Dandelion. It's called Be Her in River Country. 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
1: Happy Saturday, peeps. It's your girl, Best Jess, and I'm set up until 2 p.m., but come join me for the good time. Also, while I'm here at Dreamland Galaxy hosting a broadcast during their big grand opening celebration, that is right. I feel so honored to be a part of this celebration and where imagination meets adventure. It's the kind of place you just need to see for yourself, but be prepared to have your mind completely blown. And taking a break from the big party to answer some of our questions is Eamon, one of the owners. And hi, Eamon.
2: Hello.
1: 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However, first, I gotta say congratulations. After putting so much thought into every detail and all the time it's taken to get here, how's it feel seeing this dream like come to life and those doors officially open for business as of today?
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1: 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From the design to the size and everything that it includes, you did such an amazing job. Now, one more thing, and before I let you get back to all the festivities going on right now in honor of your big grand opening, can you tell us where everyone can go to hear about future events or like get updates on everything happening here at Dreamland Galaxy now that you're officially open?
2: So you can check us out on Instagram, TikTok, Facebook. 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That's where you can check all of our different attractions that we have to offer, party packages, memberships, and all the amazing fun adventure stuff.
1: Yes, there you have it. And thank you so much for all the info, Eamon, also putting like this place together and having us out to celebrate the official grand opening of Dreamland Galaxy in Bradley.
2: Thank you so much, everybody. Can't wait to see you there.
1: Now, we're already having a blast, but all that's missing is you. And there's even still time to get in the action with some amazing giveaways going on. Plus, there's a hot dog truck, balloon twister, and yours truly, located at 1190 North Bradley Boulevard. Dreamland Galaxy is celebrating their grand opening and open until 7, but get here before my broadcast ends at 2 p.m., and I'll be back with more, all right? But for now, it's Best Jess. I'm at Dreamland Galaxy in Bradley, and you should be here, too.
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6: tracking a few scattered showers and thunderstorms throughout the region this afternoon. Keep an eye to the sky there. Partly cloudy skies, mid-80s temperature-wise, breezy out of the southwest. Scattered storms continuing overnight tonight. Cloudy skies blanket the region down to 67 for an overnight low. Looking toward our Sunday, mostly cloudy skies. Afternoon showers and thunderstorms with a daytime high up to 83. Cloudy scattered storms Sunday night, low of 70. I'm meteorologist Jason Laird.
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1: Hey peeps, it's your girl Best Jess at Dreamland Galaxy for a broadcast until 2 p.m. and to celebrate the official grand opening of your new go-to destination to have some fun with the entire family in Bradley. That's right, located 1190 North Bradley Boulevard. Are you on your way? I sure hope so. Besides saying hello to yours truly, you can grab a bite, enter your chance to win one of the amazing giveaways they have going on, and just have yourself a galaxy of fun with us at Dreamland Galaxy today, which featuring virtual reality experiences, sensory spaces, interactive areas, big party rooms, a massive state-of-the-art playroom, and like so much more to enjoy. You really need to come see it all for yourself. However, meanwhile, I do have an owner with us, Eamon. Hi, Eamon. How are you?
2: Hi, everybody.
1: Now, kudos to you and your entire family on being officially open for business. It's clearly been a labor of love creating this amazing space. So can you tell us like a little bit about the inspiration behind Dreamland Galaxy and why it was so important to bring a clean, safe, and organized environment for families of all ages to this area?
2: Well, families are the center of every community. We wanted to bring like a place where parents and children can spend quality time together, you know, celebrate special moments and enjoy experiences close to home. You know, our goal was to build something that encourages connection, fun, and lasting memories for families of all ages.
1: That's incredible. You can literally tell in pretty much every detail around the space how much time and consideration really went into focusing on the customer experience here, that's for sure. But last thing, what are your hours today and next week here at Dreamland Galaxy?
2: So our hours are going to be, it's going to be Tuesday through Sunday, and we're going to be open from 10 a.m. to 7 p.m. Also on Mondays, we're going to be closed for that extra deep clean.
1: All right, so keep that in mind. If you can't make it here today, open until 7 p.m. You can come out tomorrow or next week, all right? But you definitely need to see it for yourself. And again, thank you so much for having us out, Eamon, and congrats one more time. I cannot wait to hear what everybody has to say about Dreamland Galaxy now that it's officially open for business.
2: Thank you so much, everybody. Can't wait to see you.
1: Now, the rest of you, where are you at? Don't miss the good time, the great company, games, incredible giveaways, and a first glance of Dreamland Galaxy during the grand opening celebration, yeah, going on right now in Bradley. It's your girl, Best Jess. I'm only set up until 2 p.m., so come see me at Dreamland Galaxy, officially open for business at 1190 Bradley Boulevard.
3: 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We're talking about the village of Bradley with Mayor Mike Watson, and when describing where you're located, we hear a lot about exit 315 off I-57.
4: When we were sitting around with our staff on how to promote Bradley, my chief of police, Don Barber, came up with 315 Fest, 315 this, 315 that, and it made all the sense in the world. How else would you better market to areas outside of Kankakee County than the 315 and just tie it to the exit? And we've done that very successfully, I think. We're, you know, 315 Sports Complex. We got the 315 Music Fest. There's going to be a lot of 315. I think our TIF district is named 315, actually, as well. So there's going to be a lot of exciting things that happen in and around that 315.
3: We're keeping it local. It's the Hometown Spotlight. I'm Scott Smith.
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7: 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I'll be hanging out at the Chris Young Show tonight at the Bradley 315 Fest from 5 till 7. Stop by, say hi, and get some WIVR swag. 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
9: Tracking a few scattered showers and thunderstorms throughout the region this afternoon. Keep an eye to the sky there. Partly cloudy skies, mid-80s temperature-wise, breezy out of the southwest. Scattered storms continuing overnight tonight. Cloudy skies blanket the region down to 67 for an overnight low. Looking toward our Sunday, mostly cloudy skies. Afternoon showers and thunderstorms with a daytime high up to 83. Cloudy scattered storms Sunday night, low of 70. I'm meteorologist Jason Laird.
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1: Hello again, it's your girl Best Jess, and while I hope you're having a sensational Saturday, peeps, make it even better and join us for the big grand opening that is right after many, many months of anticipation and telling you all about it, Dreamland Galaxy. It's officially open for business in Bradley, so they're really celebrating in style and have gone all out to mark this occasion with a hot dog truck, balloon twister, airbrush tattoos, and a broadcast with me, yeah, until 2 p.m. Don't miss out. Come join the fun and locate at 1190 Bradley Boulevard. Stop on by to say hello. I'm just saying, grab the fam some grippy socks, all right, and just get on over here. But first, I gotta say congratulations to our lucky winners that were just chosen, literally just moments ago, to win some of our amazing prizes here today. Yeah, someone just won a free Starlight birthday party package, which was valued at over $400. Some free play passes too. Someone won some VR sessions, tasty slushies, and more. I just love that. However, meanwhile though, I'm just still here having a blast with some really cool peeps who have stopped on by to see us and all that Dreamland Galaxy has to offer, which they've got play sessions happening throughout the afternoon, and open until 7 p.m., but I'm only hosting this broadcast for a little while longer while there is so much going on in celebration of their big grand opening here today. But, you know, all that's missing is you. Yeah, located at 1190 Bradley Boulevard and officially open for business as of today. Come have yourself a Galaxy fun and see me at Dreamland Galaxy in Bradley.
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3: Tracking a few scattered showers and thunderstorms throughout the region this afternoon. Keep an eye to the sky there. Partly cloudy skies, mid-80s temperature-wise, breezy out of the southwest. Scattered storms continuing overnight tonight. Cloudy skies blanket the region down to 67 for an overnight low. Looking toward our Sunday, mostly cloudy skies. Afternoon showers and thunderstorms with a daytime high up to 83. Cloudy scattered storms Sunday night, low of 70. I'm meteorologist Jason Laird.
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That's called Me and a Beer from Chris Jansen with River Country WIVR. And we welcome Rodney Atkins to this year's Watsika Family Fest. Let's hear Watching You.

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0: River Country WIVR coming up in about 5 minutes. Tonight's headliner at the Bradley 315 Music Fest, we'll hear music from Chris Young. 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
2: 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I'll be hanging out at the Chris Young Show tonight at the Bradley 315 Fest from 5 till 7. 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
6: Tracking a few scattered showers and thunderstorms throughout the region this afternoon. Keep an eye to the sky there. Partly cloudy skies, mid-80s temperature-wise, breezy out of the southwest. Scattered storms continuing overnight tonight. Cloudy skies blanket the region down to 67 for an overnight low. Looking toward our Sunday, mostly cloudy skies. Afternoon showers and thunderstorms with a daytime high up to 83. Cloudy scattered storms Sunday night, low of 70. I'm meteorologist Jason Laird.
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Tonight's the night at the Bradley 315 Music Fest. This is River Country WIVR. Chris Young is the headliner this evening. Roy's going to broadcast leading up to the show tonight, so you'll hear that. And I hope you have a great time. Bradley315.org for all the details on this evening at the Bradley 315 Music Fest. Let's hear Chris Young getting you home.

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River Country, WIVR, Sleepless in a Hotel Room. That's Luke Combs. Luke did play that show in South Bend at Notre Dame Stadium, and later this year, September 4th, AC/DC will be there. This is River Country, WIVR.

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4: Tracking a few scattered showers and thunderstorms throughout the region this afternoon. Keep an eye to the sky there. Partly cloudy skies, mid-80s temperature-wise, breezy out of the southwest. Scattered storms continuing overnight tonight. Cloudy skies blanket the region down to 67 for an overnight low. Looking toward our Sunday, mostly cloudy skies. Afternoon showers and thunderstorms with a daytime high up to 83. Cloudy scattered storms, Sunday night low of 70. I'm meteorologist Jason Laird.
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Luke Bryan on River Country, WIVR. My name is Scott. Mike's on air next. And tonight, the Bradley 315 Music Fest. That is going to have a broadcast 5 to 7 with Roy. Right now, Brothers Osborne on River Country, WIVR.

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Right on, liar, liar, pants on fire. 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

0: There she is, Trisha Yearwood, celebrating the women of country music. River Country, WIVR. We're shining the spotlight on Bradley this week. Roy Gregory going to be out in a little bit. Yeah. At the Northfield Square parking lot off I-57, the 315 Music Fest. Roy's going to set the stage for Mr. Chris Young, Refrain, and James Michael Travis Band. Get out there, Bradley 315 happening.
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3: 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Jim Byrne is our operations manager on site, and he's doing a phenomenal job of booking local teams, little leagues, travel teams, school teams. 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So all that's going to create a lot of activity for us in the village of Bradley.
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7: Tracking a few scattered showers and thunderstorms throughout the region this afternoon. Keep an eye to the sky there. Partly cloudy skies, mid-80s temperature-wise, breezy out of the southwest. Scattered storms continuing overnight tonight. Cloudy skies blanket the region down to 67 for an overnight low. Looking toward our Sunday, mostly cloudy skies. Afternoon showers and thunderstorms with a daytime high up to 83. Cloudy scattered storms Sunday night, low of 70. I'm meteorologist Jason Laird.
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Tamano here spinning the music for you. Chris Young getting ready for a big night at the 315. Roy Gregor is going to be out there 5 to 7 getting you all River Countryed up. 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
6: Tracking a few scattered showers and thunderstorms throughout the region this afternoon. Keep an eye to the sky there. Partly cloudy skies, mid-80s temperature-wise, breezy out of the southwest. Scattered storms continuing overnight tonight. Cloudy skies blanket the region down to 67 for an overnight low. Looking toward our Sunday, mostly cloudy skies. Afternoon showers and thunderstorms with a daytime high up to 83. Cloudy scattered storms Sunday night, low of 70. I'm meteorologist Jason Laird.
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Mike D'Amato here, taking you into the 4 o'clock hour with your favorite music on a Saturday afternoon into the evening. Big 3:15 evening with Chris Young. 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
1: Well, it was down some street we couldn't even pronounce. We were stuck in the middle, loving every ounce. Tequila was cheap, but the flow we were feeling was real. Neither one of us looking for three little words, unless those three words were do not disturb. Checkout was supposed to be noon, but we slept until 3:00.

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1: 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I said out there. 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Roy Gregory is going to party with you. 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
6: Tracking a few scattered showers and thunderstorms throughout the region this afternoon. Keep an eye to the sky there. Partly cloudy skies, mid-80s temperature-wise, breezy out of the southwest. Scattered storms continuing overnight tonight. Cloudy skies blanket the region down to 67 for an overnight low. Looking toward our Sunday, mostly cloudy skies. Afternoon showers and thunderstorms with a daytime high up to 83. Cloudy scattered storms Sunday night, low of 70. I'm meteorologist Jason Laird.
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River Country, WIVR. I just saw Luke Bryan on an episode of Meat Eater. He was out west hunting antelope. Luke's a good old boy. He's a good guy. He's on River Country.

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River Country WIVR, kicking it up a notch on a Saturday evening. Mike Tamano, Roy Gregory going to be out there in just a moment at 3:15. Hope you guys are having a great party. You know, Chris Young going to take the stage tonight. We've got all kinds of great bands out there, so get out there. And Amanda Watson from Lowell, Indiana, she works over at Trade Winds, loves River Country, and we set her up with some Oliver's Bar and Grill, LK Tax Shop, and Game On Bar and Grill stuff. 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
3: Tracking a few scattered showers and thunderstorms throughout the region this afternoon. Keep an eye to the sky there. Partly cloudy skies, mid-80s temperature-wise, breezy out of the southwest. Scattered storms continuing overnight tonight. Cloudy skies blanket the region down to 67 for an overnight low. Looking toward our Sunday, mostly cloudy skies. Afternoon showers and thunderstorms with a daytime high up to 83. Cloudy scattered storms Sunday night, low of 70. I'm meteorologist Jason Laird.
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2: Let's talk a little bit about Chris Young, Red Farron, and the James Michael Travis Band. You had Alabama last year as part of the country. You had Eddie Montgomery of Montgomery Gentry for last year. This year, you continue the country tradition with Chris Young.
3: Absolutely. 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
3: BradleyIL.org or Bradley315.org. Either of those two get you to the tickets, or again, you can purchase them at the door.
2: It's going to be a blast. We're with Mayor Mike Watson here in Bradley at the 315 Music Fest, right there behind the Northfield Square Mall, exit 315 off I-57. That's Route 50 in Bradley. We'll be checking in with Mayor Mike, and we hope to be talking with Chris Young, who will be on stage tonight. We hope to have Chris with us here in the next couple of breaks here at the Bradley 315 Music Fest.
4: It's the Hometown Spotlight series about Bradley this week. Here's Mayor Mike Watson. When you go in the new Bradley 315 Sports Park, it's more than just games.
5: There's a restaurant. 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
3: Absolutely. Plated Social. It's a great place to go out and eat. I've probably frequented it 25, 30 times already since it's been open last fall.
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3: 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The filet mignon is great as well. 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I have yet to try the Sunday morning brunch, but plan on getting in there one of these days.
5: You think of it mainly for the baseball and softball games, but there's soccer fields too.
3: Absolutely. 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
4: We're keeping it local with the Hometown Spotlight. I'm Scott Smith.
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14: Mostly cloudy skies blanketing the area overnight tonight, down to 64 for an overnight low. A few spotty showers and thunderstorms can't be ruled out. Into Sunday, partly sunny once again. Carbon copy temperature-wise up to 86. Keep an eye to the sky later into the afternoon. Some spotty showers and thunderstorms moving throughout the area. Staying a little bit cloudy then Sunday night, and an overnight low down to 66 with a few spotty storms. I'm meteorologist Jason Laird.
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Chris Young getting ready to hit the stage tonight at the 3:15. We are out there with Roy Gregory and the crew. It's River Country, WIVR.

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River Country WIVR with Gabby Barrett. It's Roy Gregory at the Bradley 315 Music Fest. If you're wondering about the seating situation, we're going to be talking with Bradley Mayor Mike Watson here in just a couple of minutes. He's going to talk about how the seating works and everything else here at the Bradley 315 Music Fest. Next up, it is Zach Top on River Country WIVR.

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River Country, WIVR with Maren Morris. It's Roy Gregory getting you ready for Chris Young tonight at the Bradley 315 Music Fest. Let's get you primed and ready with Chris here on River Country, WIVR.

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1: We're back at the Bradley 315 Music Fest as we continue our hometown spotlight focusing on Bradley, where the universe is focused on Bradley, because tonight Chris Young takes the stage and we're back with Mayor Mike Watson. Seating for these shows, are you able, do you have bleachers? Are you able to get chairs? How does that work?
2: Okay, you can rent a chair. I'm not sure what the rates are this year because it's been being handled by the EDC, Bradley Economic Development Corporation. I know they're available. There's bleacher seating that's we always have as well. It's limited standing. And then obviously some folks got the pods that they sit in and watch from afar.
1: Yeah, I know that last year I rented a couple chairs. They weren't very expensive.
2: It it beats the hassle of having to carry them in and having to check everybody for security and that.
1: It's kind of like the Woodstock of Bradley. Looking forward to it every year.
2: I tell you what, our people have done a great job for this, our third year. So we're happy and proud of the efforts that they've put forward and the production that they managed to put on for the area.
1: The mayor of Bradley, Mike Watson, joining us. Mike, again, thanks for joining us.
2: Well, thank you.
1: If you're coming by the festival tonight, make sure you come on by, say hi, get some radio station swag, and get you primed and ready for tonight's show. It's Chris Young, Red Baron, and the James Michael Travis Band at the Bradley 315 Music Fest. We're right behind the Northfield Square Mall in Bradley.
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7: Mostly cloudy skies blanketing the area overnight tonight, down to 64 for an overnight low. A few spotty showers and thunderstorms can't be ruled out. Into Sunday, partly sunny once again. Carbon copy temperature-wise up to 86. Keep an eye to the sky later into the afternoon. Some spotty showers and thunderstorms moving throughout the area. Staying a little bit cloudy then Sunday night, and an overnight low down to 66 with a few spotty storms. I'm meteorologist Jason Laird.
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River Country WIVR, that's Kelsey Hart. It's Roy Gregory at the Bradley 315 Music Fest. Getting you primed and ready with Big and Rich. They were at the Bradley 315 Fest a couple years ago. And they're on River Country WIVR.

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River Country, WIVR, can't get any hotter than Ella Langley in more ways than one. Ella is just red hot these days. Roy Gregory out at the Bradley 315 Music Fest. Come by and see us. We're right inside the main entrance. Soon as you walk in, you'll see our tent. Stop on by, say hi, grab some swag, and get ready for tonight's show with Chris Young. Kenny Chesney up next, singing about beer in Mexico.

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0: Chris Young, today in the Northfield Square Mall parking lot in Bradley with special guest Red Farron and the James Michael Travis Band. 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

0: Sounds like a party out there. The 315, Roy Gregory's out there, Denny Case, and I'm here on this side of the radio dial cranking up the jams as we welcome Chris Young to 315.
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2: It's Roy Gregory. We are back at the Bradley 315 Music Fest behind the Northfield Square Mall in Bradley. Country night tonight. It starts with the James Michael Travis Band here in just a few minutes at 6:30. Red Farron makes the stage at 7:30, and Chris Young will be on stage at 9 p.m. here tonight. Bradley315.org for all the details. Chris, really a fascinating story. As many of you know, won the Nashville Star Season 4 competition in 2006. That was a springboard for him getting onto the path of country music. He was encouraged by the owners of the Cowboys Dance Hall in Arlington, Texas. Park Scott and Keith Swan told him to audition. He did, and the rest is history. But Chris has always been pretty tenacious in his career. Back in 2008, he went to the CMA Music Festival and promoted his single Voices by emailing it to visitors at his Music Fest booth. It worked because it became one of his 14 number one hits. Chris Young taking the main stage tonight at 9. We are here at the Bradley 315 Music Fest behind the Northfield Square Mall in Bradley.
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4: Mostly cloudy skies blanketing the area overnight tonight, down to 64 for an overnight low. A few spotty showers and thunderstorms can't be ruled out. Into Sunday, partly sunny once again. Carbon copy temperature-wise up to 86. Keep an eye to the sky later into the afternoon. Some spotty showers and thunderstorms moving throughout the area. Staying a little bit cloudy then Sunday night, and an overnight low down to 66 with a few spotty storms. I'm meteorologist Jason Laird.
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Right on. River Country, WIVR. Go to the Bradley 315. You still got time to catch Refrain, Chris Young, James Michael Travis Band. It's all part of the Country Night, and Roy Gregory's out there. He's doing his thing, Denny Case, wandering around. So get out there and celebrate live country music in the Kankakee River Valley. Bradley 315 Fest, and it's our hometown spotlight, Bradley, Illinois, this week. Here's Lady Antebellum. I Run to You on River Country.

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Time to ride some roads. Coming out to Bradley, exit 315 off I-57. 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
1: Roy Gregory back here at the Bradley 315 Music Fest, getting ready for Chris Young Country Night. Chris with 14 number one hits. He takes the stage tonight at 9. Red Farron is taking the stage here at 7:30 and performing right now, the James Michael Travis Band. Come on by and see us. If you're wanting to know about chairs and such, they are renting chairs here. You cannot bring in your portable chairs because they won't let you through security that way. But they do have chairs for rent. There are some bleachers here. Crowds coming in right now. I would suggest that you just do the chairs. I did those last year. I bought the chairs, rented the chairs, and did that. I think that's probably one of the ways to go. And I ended up actually giving my chairs to Denny Case's mom and dad last year. But, hey, come on by and see us. Going to be some fun. Bradley 315 Music Fest with the final night of entertainment. They had Dokken. They had Lita Ford. They had Firehouse last night. And they had Buck Cherry on Thursday. Tonight is Country Night with Chris Young. Come on by and see us. We are here at the Bradley 315 Music Fest right behind the Northfield Square Mall. It's Roy Gregory. We've got our tent set out here right as soon as you come in. Stop on by, see us, say hi, get some swag, and get ready for a night of country fun here in Bradley. It's Roy Gregory.
2: 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After selling out season tickets last year, the Illini are gearing up for an even bigger 2026. Under head coach Brett Bielema, the Illini have stacked the most wins in back-to-back seasons in program history, and the momentum isn't slowing down. Season tickets start at just $16 per game. 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
6: Mostly cloudy skies blanketing the area overnight tonight, down to 64 for an overnight low. A few spotty showers and thunderstorms can't be ruled out. Into Sunday, partly sunny once again. Carbon copy temperature-wise up to 86. Keep an eye to the sky later into the afternoon. Some spotty showers and thunderstorms moving throughout the area. Staying a little bit cloudy then Sunday night, and an overnight low down to 66 with a few spotty storms. I'm meteorologist Jason Laird.
5: 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Yeah.

River Country WIVR with Dylan Marlowe, Dylan Scott, Roy Gregory here from the Bradley 315 Music Fest. Well, we are going to wrap it up. Denny Case getting ready to introduce a couple of the acts up on stage. Come on by our tent. Grab some swag if you're coming out this way. Exit 315 off I-57 right there at the Northfield Square Mall parking lot. Lots of fun with Chris Young tonight. Red Farron also, and just started was the James Michael Travis Band. So plenty of time to get out here and enjoy the fun. Enjoy your weekend till Monday. Roy Gregory reminding you these four things. WIVR.

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